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2: Sunny spells in North Derbyshire and turning cloudy later with a chance of rain by the afternoon. Hot and humid. Highs of 27 degrees and 26 degrees in the High Peak.
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2: With the latest for North Derbyshire, I'm Nicola Halliday. A former Derbyshire police officer is on trial after allegedly hitting a vulnerable man on the head with a baton during an arrest. Derby Crown Court heard yesterday how Kian Green, who is autistic and has cerebral palsy, went to Buxton Police Station for help before he was arrested in December 2022. Prosecutors say 56-year-old Sean Elliott struck him while he was being searched in the back of a police van, leaving him bleeding from the head. The defence says officers tried to stop Green from hurting himself. The trial continues. Derbyshire Fire and Rescue Service has stood down the major incident for the large wildfire on Tintwistle Moor. The fire remains contained with no flames since last week, but firefighters and partner agencies are still monitoring the area for hotspots and the possible risk of reignition. The A628 remains open with temporary traffic lights and drivers urged to take extra care. Seven people have been injured in a three-car crash in Chesterfield. Police say the collision happened on the A617 Hasland bypass on Sunday afternoon and involved a Citroen C3, a Vauxhall Insignia and a Volkswagen Polo. Four women and three men were taken to hospital with injuries that are not believed to be life-threatening or life-changing. And finally, people aged 40 and over are being invited to a free walking sports festival in Chesterfield. The event at Queen's Park on the 19th of August will feature taster sessions in walking football, cricket, netball, hockey and rugby. And after all that walking, a free barbecue is on offer for participants. Booking is recommended as places are limited. That's the latest for North Derbyshire Radio. Here's the national
3: Those guilty
2: headlines.
3: Of serious sexual offences will stay behind bars in a shake-up to the prisoner early release scheme. Jules Utybridge has the details.
4: The Prime Minister says rapists, serious child sex offenders and grooming offenders will be excluded from the planned early prison release scheme. Andy Burners paused plans to release prisoners early in September to ease overcrowding in jails. The scheme will now be delayed until October. The government says the changes are needed to prevent the prison system from reaching capacity.
3: NHS staff are facing a rise in racist treatment from patients. The Society of Radiographers says there's been a notable increase in the past 18 months and some staff feel it's just part of the job. Donald Trump says he thinks he and Andy Burnham are going to have a very good relationship but claims that Britain is bankrupt. The US president has said that the PM's potential plans to open up the North Sea would be a terrific idea though. And some of the most dedicated football fans will travel hundreds of miles to see their team play in the opening league matches of the new season. Analysis from the AA shows Carlisle United supporters faced the longest round trip at 710 miles to Worthing. From Radio News Sub, I'm Frankie Hersine.
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3: Jordan Henderson has joined Chelsea on a two-year deal following his departure from Brentford. He says it was an opportunity he couldn't turn down, adding he's admired boss Xabi Alonso for some time. It's also reported an agreement's been reached for Trevor Chalobah to join Serie A side Como for £25 million plus £5 million in add-ons. Elsewhere, Celtic have kicked off their title defence with a 1-0 win against Dundee in the Scottish Premiership. Emma Raducanu's ongoing stress fracture will force her to miss the US Open. The British number one suffered the injury to her right lower leg during the grass court season and made a late decision to pull out of Wimbledon. In other tennis news, Serena and Venus Williams have been handed a doubles wildcard for this month's Cincinnati Open. And a Scottish para-athlete has said she had to stay composed when her first gold victory at the Commonwealth Games was overturned.
7: Going to bed that night not knowing when the rerun was going to happen, but also kind of keep my emotions at bay so that I could have the energy to go out there and do it again.
3: That's wheelchair racer Melanie Woods, who was named the Outstanding Athlete of Glasgow 2026 after claiming two gold medals on home soil.
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Adam Lambert, Under the Rhythm, on North Derbyshire Radio. How are you doing? You doing all right? Welcome to The Breakfast Show. It's nearly 7.15 on Tuesday. Today's August the 4th. You know, Lee Mack from TV show Not Going Out and from Would I Lie to You? Oh, and there's that quiz on ITV as well. Lee Mack is 58 years old today. Happy birthday, Lee Mack. Ooh, and I feel I might need to be quiet at the moment. Now, it's quite difficult to be both quiet and audible at the same time, so I'll just raise the volume a little bit. There's a hobby which in the last 12 months has seen a tenfold increase in those who are 16 to 29 years old participating. Now, if I were to say to you, Twitch, tweet, you'd be like, oh yeah, it's a social media thing. It's not. So, tweet is what a bird makes as a sound. Twitch or twitching is the fancy way of saying bird watching. It turns out bird watching in popularity has increased massively. And if you're out on a Twitch exhibition, this morning, you might want me to be a bit shh, because you don't want that chaffinch to leg it because of my loud voice.

0: Morning, Ivy and Renishaw. Reminds me I'm a bit late for the morning chorus. It was a few hours ago. That's true. I know we were talking about bird watching before, but give it a few weeks. I probably won't be too far off. 20 past 7, 25 past. That is Robbie Feel on North Derbyshire Radio's Breakfast Show. Actually, just speaking about how fast this year is going, 12 months ago, something went viral about this point in the year, and I have a feeling the same is happening again. I've even witnessed what the virality was about. Virility, virality? Anyway, last year. I want to see if you've spotted this too. We'll find out more after Ed Sheeran on Breakfast.
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1: When I was 6 years old, I broke my leg.

dependent upon where you're from, it's castle or castle on the hill. I'm a castle guy myself, I'll be honest. Ed Sheeran on North Derbyshire Radio, nearly 25 to 8 on Tuesday morning. So, mentioned something that was going viral this time last year, and I suspect it's going to start again soon. People were noticing at the very beginning of August in 2025 that Halloween, still quite a long way away, was now starting to appear in shops. People were saying, this is too early. So, have you seen anything Halloween-related for this year yet? I have. I was in my favourite farm shop the other day, and they've got lots of decorations. They had things you could hang in your home. They had key rings. They even had a little collection of what they were calling creepy cuties, little ornaments. One was a acorn, done in a sort of spooky manner, with "totally nuts about you" written on it. Another was Frankenstein's creation. "You're my favourite little monster." So I've seen Halloween already at the beginning of August. Have you seen anything spooky?

0: tell me that, even if it's true. Not far off 7:45, and the weekend will play soon.
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Weekend and Daft Punk, I feel it coming. We are North Derbyshire Radio. It's 10 to 8 on Tuesday. It's an exciting time at the moment. Loads of things going on, including the Back 2 Festival this coming weekend. Lots of acts on stage, including the ones I'm most excited about, who are the Venga Boys.

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2: Sunny spells in North Derbyshire and turning cloudy later with a chance of rain by the afternoon. Hot and humid. Highs of 27 degrees and 26 degrees in the High Peak.
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2: With the latest for North Derbyshire, I'm Nicola Halliday. A former Derbyshire police officer is on trial after allegedly hitting a vulnerable man on the head with a baton during an arrest. Derby Crown Court heard yesterday how Kian Green, who is autistic and has cerebral palsy, went to Buxton Police Station for help before he was arrested in December 2022. Prosecutors say 56-year-old Sean Elliott struck him while he was being searched in the back of a police van, leaving him bleeding from the head. The defence says officers tried to stop Green from hurting himself. The trial continues. Derbyshire Fire and Rescue Service has stood down the major incident for the large wildfire on Tintwistle Moor. The fire remains contained with no flames since last week, but firefighters and partner agencies are still monitoring the area for hotspots and the possible risk of reignition. The A628 remains open with temporary traffic lights and drivers urged to take extra care. Seven people have been injured in a three-car crash in Chesterfield. Police say the collision happened on the A617 Hasland bypass on Sunday afternoon and involved a Citroen C3, a Vauxhall Insignia and a Volkswagen Polo. Four women and three men were taken to hospital with injuries that are not believed to be life-threatening or life-changing. And finally, people aged 40 and over are being invited to a free walking sports festival in Chesterfield. The event at Queen's Park on the 19th of August will feature taster sessions in walking football, cricket, netball, hockey and rugby. And after all that walking, a free barbecue is on offer for participants. Booking is recommended as places are limited. That's the latest for North Derbyshire Radio. Here's the national
3: The Prime Minister says those convicted of the most serious sex offences will be excluded from the planned early prison release scheme. Grace McIntosh has the details.
4: Andy Burnham has announced major changes to planned early prison releases, saying rapists, serious child sex offenders and grooming offenders will now be excluded from the scheme. But the changes have received criticism because the killers of PC Andrew Harper are still eligible for early release. His widow Lissy Harper described it as an utter betrayal.
3: Racism against NHS staff is on the up. That's coming from the Society of Radiographers, who say that some staff members feel it's just something they have to put up with. Up to 95% of women who develop breast cancer over the next 10 years will not be flagged for additional testing under the current referral criteria. Experts say identifying those at risk earlier could give doctors a better chance at treating or even preventing the disease. And rain is on the way for some parts of the UK after the driest July in England and Wales, but temperatures are expected to remain high. From Radio News Hub, I'm Frankie Hairsign.
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3: Jordan Henderson has joined Chelsea on a two-year deal following his departure from Brentford. He says it was an opportunity he couldn't turn down, adding he's admired boss Xabi Alonso for some time. It's also reported an agreement's been reached for Trevor Chalobah to join Serie A side Como for £25 million plus £5 million in add-ons. Elsewhere, Celtic have kicked off their title defence with a 1-0 win against Dundee in the Scottish Premiership. Emma Raducanu's ongoing stress fracture will force her to miss the US Open. The British number one suffered the injury to her right lower leg during the grass court season and made a late decision to pull out of Wimbledon. In other tennis news, Serena and Venus Williams have been handed a doubles wildcard for this month's Cincinnati Open. And a Scottish para-athlete has said she had to stay composed when her first gold victory at the Commonwealth Games was overturned.
6: Going to bed that night not knowing when the rerun was going to happen, but also kind of keep my emotions at bay so that I could have the energy to go out there and do it again.
3: That's wheelchair racer Melanie Woods, who was named the Outstanding Athlete of Glasgow 2026 after claiming two gold medals on home soil.
0: Wake up with Andy Lawson at breakfast.
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I really like that. It's by Brother Wallace. It's Let's Get Together. We are North Derbyshire Radio. It's just before 8:15 on Tuesday. Do you remember Barack Obama? US President, when the world seemed to make sense. Do you remember those days? Happy 65th birthday today, Barack Obama. Oh, and what do you think has been revealed as our top tech issues, the things that bring us anxiety that we just don't like? First world problems include no Wi-Fi connection. Or a connection, but it says, I'm not connected to the internet, even though every sign tells you that it is. Those capture grids when you're trying to sign into a website, they've also been brought up. But dropping and smashing your phone is our top tech anxiety, which I completely get. 11th down the list, though, is having our online storage full when all we want to do is back up the photos from our holidays. Okay, that's quite a specific reasoning, but yeah, your iCloud or Android equivalent being full. I was in Scotland last week, and yes, at the moment, I am running at 100% of my storage.

0: If you fancy a bit of a treat today, a little something for you, I've found the perfect excuse. We'll look more into this on North Derbyshire Radio Breakfast after Ellie Goulding. Also, good morning, Felix in Cross, who says, oh, Andy, with your online backups. I've been at 100% of mine now for 18 months. In that time, nothing has backed up. But the world still turns. And everything's fine. I know, but I don't want to be in that position, because you know what I'm like? I'm the one who then everything will crash and I'll lose loads of stuff. So I might have to do some selective deleting later on.
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I'm going to play a track next, which at the end of last week became newsworthy. We'll find out what that tune is on North Derbyshire Radio in a moment. I hope you're doing all right. I'm Andy Lawson. It's nearly 25 to 9. At the minute, everything feels really expensive. Or maybe the item itself's not expensive, but there's just loads of opportunities to spend money. Do you know? At the minute. So a lot of people maybe are having different holidays this year. You might be based from home, but having days out, trips out, cinema, something fun like that. It's been revealed as a nation, we are actually now having more small indulgences rather than big purchases. Just a little treat, you know? Fancy chocolate bar from the shop. Oh, go on. Things like that. And sometimes within those small treats, you get an unexpected moment of joy. Last week, I had an ice cream. It was in a waffle cone. It was a two scoop. And the person who was behind the counter, I think they themselves were on their school holidays, you know, kind of kid of the family run the shop. He was very generous in his portions as he's putting the scoop through the ice cream. He keeps going back and back and back. And so in that little mini treat for me was, well, tons of ice cream, and it was glorious.

Caleb and Amelie, they're in Bakewell, loving the tunes this morning. And they're saying, Andy, you should have taken a picture of this 3,000 calories worth of ice cream. Don't. You sound like somebody else in my life. It was nice, though, but also it was starting to melt a little bit when it was handed over to me, so no opportunity for picture. But it was really tasty. Now it's 20 to 9, and the Vamps are soon on breakfast. Wake up to save.

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I know it's Tuesday and I don't want you and I to get ahead of ourselves, but let me just say we're heading toward the weekend of Brimfest. Back for this year. That is the Vamps. Can we dance? We are North Derbyshire Radio. If you want to dance, well, the 80s and 90s mixtape is on after nine. I'm not promising every tune's a toe-tapper, but I think there's a fair chance you will find yourself toe-tapping to everyone. Test out the theory, see what happens after nine. So keep us on for that and have a great day. I will see you again for breakfast here tomorrow morning.

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2: Those guilty of serious sexual offences will stay behind bars in a shake-up to the prisoner early release scheme. Jules Utybridge has the details.
3: The Prime Minister says rapists, serious child sex offenders and grooming offenders will be excluded from the planned early prison release scheme. Andy Burners paused plans to release prisoners early in September to ease overcrowding in jails. The scheme will now be delayed until October, with ministers promising tougher supervision and GPS tagging for offenders released into the community. The government says the changes are needed to prevent the prison system from reaching capacity.
2: NHS staff are facing a rise in racist treatment from patients. The Society of Radiographers say some staff feel it's just part of the job. Oil giants BP have recorded their strongest quarterly profits, boosted by volatile energy prices as a result of the Iran war. Campaigners say they're banking more billions off a crisis affecting millions of households. And the Met Police says new tech has helped officers crack down on shoplifting in London. Scotland Yard says they're working with the likes of Tesco, Boots and Greggs, whose bosses say a surge in retail crime is affecting business. From Radio News Hub, I'm Frankie Hess.
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2: The Prime Minister says those convicted of the most serious sex offences will be excluded from the planned early prison release scheme. Jules Utybridge has the details.
3: Andy Burnham's announced major changes to planned early prison releases, saying rapists, serious child sex offenders and grooming offenders will now be excluded from the scheme. Reforms designed to ease prison overcrowding have been delayed until October. But the change has received criticism because the killers of PC Andrew Harper are still eligible for early release. His widow Lizzie Harper said it's an utter betrayal.
2: Oil company BP have raked in their strongest quarterly profits for 4 years due to oil prices soaring during the Iran war. Campaigners have accused them of profiteering from a climate crisis. The criteria to refer women at risk of breast cancer for further testing misses up to 95% of those under 50 who go on to develop the disease over the next decade. Experts say a new system identified 8 times as many women. And former England Test cricket captain Ben Stokes says he's definitely played his last match for his country, but admits he could come back in a coaching capacity. From Radio News Hub, I'm Frankie Hersine.
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OMD and Nola Gay, North Derbyshire Radio. Nice to have your company before a Daft Punk and One More Time. How's it going this Tuesday morning? Another warm one. Possibly the odd shower later this afternoon, but we are still looking good for the time being. So tunes coming up for you from McCalmont and Butler. New music from Jamie Webster, and this is a beauty, Elbow on One Day Like This.

0: Jamie Webster, new music from him, and Just Begun. That is good, isn't it? North Derbyshire Radio. Tunes coming up from McCalmont and Butler very soon. And if you want an instant request, get in touch via Facebook. I took my son to his swimming lesson last night in the hope that he would be absolutely exhausted after a busy day at a sports holiday club. Think, yeah, take him to his swimming lesson as well. Absolutely wiping out. Hope that he goes to bed early. Oh, no. Oh, no. It absolutely gave him a second wind. That plan backfired big time.
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There's an instant request on the way very soon on North Derbyshire Radio, and Olivia Rodrigo, new music from her. Now, tomorrow is the first Wednesday of the month, and every first Wednesday of the month, you can enjoy coffee and conversation. It goes on at 11 in the morning till 1 in the afternoon at Duvall's Village Hall. There's a slice of cake and a chat. Coffee and cake is only £2.50, and it'd be a great way of going along, having a natter with people, and also having a lovely piece of cake as well.

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2: Hello, Cheryl Bennett in Bowser. 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It's a cracker. It's Madonna and Music. 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

it is quite an empowering anthem. 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

I am Mandy in Holy Moorside. You were at school, you loved to pow. You had a perm to look like Carol Decker. Now, you didn't say whether the perm worked or not and whether you did look like Carol Decker. You just said you had a perm to look like her. North Derbyshire Radio, good morning. I'm Sarah. New music coming up from Holly Humberston, and this is You Too.

0: That's the latest one from Holly Humberston and White Noise, new on North Derbyshire Radio with You Two and Beautiful Day Before It. Now, coming up on North Derbyshire Radio, Cher released Believe in 1999, which was an absolute stunning tune. However, the follow-up single to it, which was also a big hit, I actually think is better. Don't argue with me. Strong Enough is on the way.
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noughties. If you fancy going back to the late 90s and the early noughties and fancy heading down the M1 this weekend, Back To Festival is on in Colville at Catto's Farm, and they're including the Venga Boys, Boys Life, E17 and Right Said Fred as well, and there's various DJ sets going on. It's North Derbyshire Radio, Stonebridge coming up after Anne-Marie.

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0: Makes me think of a night out in Hull, that. Stonebridge and Put 'em High, Amarine 2002, before it on North Derbyshire Radio. Ed Sheeran's got the shivers and Prince has got a raspberry beret next.
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0: Thank you very much for listening to North Derbyshire Radio. Look after each other. Before the news at midday, I'll play Sam Smith and a band that I was stunned to find out only recently that they formed in 1978. Stunned that they formed in 1978 because they weren't successful until the early to mid 90s when we think of them as Britpop. Pulp and Babies is on the way. Take care.
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2: With the latest for North Derbyshire, I'm Nicola Halliday. A former Derbyshire police officer is on trial after allegedly hitting a vulnerable man on the head with a baton during an arrest. Derby Crown Court heard yesterday how Kian Green, who is autistic and has cerebral palsy, went to Buxton Police Station for help before he was arrested in December 2022. Prosecutors say 56-year-old Sean Elliott struck him while he was being searched in the back of a police van, leaving him bleeding from the head. The defence says officers tried to stop Green from hurting himself. The trial continues. Derbyshire Fire and Rescue Service has stood down the major incident for the large wildfire on Tintwistle Moor. The fire remains contained with no flames since last week, but firefighters and partner agencies are still monitoring the area for hotspots and the possible risk of reignition. The A628 remains open with temporary traffic lights and drivers urged to take extra care. Seven people have been injured in a three-car crash in Chesterfield. Police say the collision happened on the A617 Hasland bypass on Sunday afternoon and involved a Citroen C3, a Vauxhall Insignia and a Volkswagen Polo. Four women and three men were taken to hospital with injuries that are not believed to be life-threatening or life-changing. And finally, people aged 40 and over are being invited to a free walking sports festival in Chesterfield. The event at Queen's Park on the 19th of August will feature taster sessions in walking football, cricket, netball, hockey and rugby. And after all that walking, a free barbecue is on offer for participants. Booking is recommended as places are limited. That's the latest for North Derbyshire Radio. Here's the
3: FIFA's Chief of Global Football Development says Gianni Infantino's decision to withdraw from a plan to sell stakes in a World Cup company to private investors was absolutely necessary and beyond question. The statement from former Arsenal manager Arsene Wenger comes a week on from the first reports emerging about Infantino's plan. NHS staff have been called monkeys and patients have refused to be treated by non-white staff. That's amid a reported rise in racism across the health service. The Society of Radiographers did the research. Leandra Archer is their spokesperson.
4: People don't feel confident to report incidences of racism and they don't feel like there is going to be any meaningful action when they do actually report these incidences. So I think there's a lot of work to do in that space.
3: And the results for Scottish pupils' exams are in and almost 8,000 more have passed National 5 level than last year. Scotland's Education Secretary has called the results incredibly positive. That's the latest from Radio News Hub. I'm Holly Hughes.
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Jam and Spoon, right in the night. Joan Armour Trading, Drop the Pilot, and Melanie C. What could possibly go wrong? This is North Derbyshire Radio. We're all about great music and where we live. This is Robbie Burns. I'm with you until 2. Hope you're well and having a great Tuesday so far. I've got LaRue on the way. Great tune from the Human League from the 90s to play in a bit as well. Now, brand new music from the legendary Michael McDonald, who has teamed up with Keith Urban. Or Keith Urban may have teamed up with Michael McDonald. Who knows?

0: Tuesday lunchtime across North Derbyshire and High Peak. We are North Derbyshire Radio. That's Mika and Love Today. New music before that from Keith Urban and Michael McDonald. We go back, as promised, that song from the Human League to play. And I've got Matt Cardle on the way in a bit as well.
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0: Bid and a great tune, Woman Trouble. Also, Matt Cardle and Fading Lights, La Ruin for the Kill and the Human League and Tell Me When. Sam Fender's in the news today. He's broken a record, a 73-year-old record, by securing the longest number one single ever. Rain Me In, you'll have heard it on North Derbyshire Radio, features Olivia Dean. It's topped the charts for 19 weeks, saying a new record. He says he is completely lost for words and he thanks Olivia Dean for her contribution to the success. You know, I just think it's nice to see someone do well and someone so down to earth as well.
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0: James Brown, Get Up. Taylor Swift, Shake It Off. And Nick Kershaw, I Won't Let the Sun Go Down on Me. We are North Derbyshire Radio. This Saturday and Sunday, the 7th and 8th of August, Brimfest is back in Thistle Park in Brimington, with stalls and live entertainment on the day on both days. The Saturday features the Brimfest Paws in the Park Fun Dog Show as well. So if you have a furry friend, you can take him or her along and get involved with the dog show. Maybe if they know a few tricks, and then go and join that, and there'll be prizes to be won, I'm sure.
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2: With the latest for North Derbyshire, I'm Nicola Halliday. A former Derbyshire police officer is on trial after allegedly hitting a vulnerable man on the head with a baton during an arrest. Derby Crown Court heard yesterday how Kian Green, who is autistic and has cerebral palsy, went to Buxton Police Station for help before he was arrested in December 2022. Prosecutors say 56-year-old Sean Elliott struck him while he was being searched in the back of a police van, leaving him bleeding from the head. The defence says officers tried to stop Green from hurting himself. The trial continues. Derbyshire Fire and Rescue Service has stood down the major incident for the large wildfire on Tintwistle Moor. The fire remains contained with no flames since last week, but firefighters and partner agencies are still monitoring the area for hotspots and the possible risk of reignition. The A628 remains open with temporary traffic lights and drivers urged to take extra care. Seven people have been injured in a three-car crash in Chesterfield. Police say the collision happened on the A617 Hasland bypass on Sunday afternoon and involved a Citroen C3, a Vauxhall Insignia and a Volkswagen Polo. Four women and three men were taken to hospital with injuries that are not believed to be life-threatening or life-changing. And finally, people aged 40 and over are being invited to a free walking sports festival in Chesterfield. The event at Queen's Park on the 19th of August will feature taster sessions in walking football, cricket, netball, hockey and rugby. And after all that walking, a free barbecue is on offer for participants. Booking is recommended as places are limited. That's the latest for North Derbyshire Radio. Here's the national headlines.
3: Government's apologised to the family of PC Andrew Harper as two of his killers remain eligible for early release. Justice Secretary Alex Norris has acknowledged the decision had created harm, but says the alternative was seeing prisons cease to function. Gianni Infantino's backtrack on plans to sell stakes in a World Cup company to private investors has been called absolutely necessary. FIFA's Chief of Global Football Development, Arsene Wenger, has made the statement a week after reports of the plans first emerged. NHS staff are facing a rise in racist treatments from patients. The Society of Radiographers reports staff being called monkeys and dirty foreigners. Their spokesperson, Leandra Archer, says this is becoming far too common.
4: There's a normalisation of racism within society at the minute. I think people are being empowered to be racist.
3: And it's results day for Scottish pupils as a record number of passes at National 5 level have been recorded. That's the latest from Radio News Hub. I'm Holly Hughes.
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This is North Derbyshire Radio, all about great music and where we live. That is Fragma, Toka's Miracle, also Wet, Wet, Wet, Sweet Little Mystery from the 80s, and Chapel Roan's recent tune, Pink Pony Club, before that. I've seen the video of Boris Johnson and his wife singing that on Instagram. If you've not seen it, it's hilarious. Check it out. I've got fun on the way now.

0: And we are young from North Derbyshire Radio. I don't know if you've seen on TikTok, there is quite a few people that play the old primary school bangers, you know, the things that we used to sing in primary school. For me, it was always the one about a unicorn. There was green alligators and long-necked sheep or geese, I think it was. Some humpty-back animals and some chimpanzee. Yeah, there's that one. There was another one about cauliflowers being fluffy and cabbages green. That was, I think that was something to do with harvest. Well, Britain's favourite teacher James B. Partridge brings his phenomenal primary school bangers show to the winding wheel. That's coming up on the 3rd of October. It's a nostalgia-fuelled sing-along celebration for the unforgettable songs from your primary school assemblies. That's brilliant.
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It's the Coral and Pass It On, also Mariah Carey, Always Be My Baby. This is North Derbyshire Radio. I don't know if you remember the classic sitcom The Inbetweeners from the noughties. Well, after releasing all three series, two films, and the actors all doing their own thing now, it seems they are going to be reunited in the form of a Netflix reunion movie. Apparently, the actors James Buckley, Blake Harrison, Simon Bird, and Joe Thomas are also said to be on board with this as well. Of course, James Buckley and his wife are now doing The Buckleys, the podcast, vodcast, whatever you want to call it. It's on video as well. It's on YouTube. Joe Thomas. I got Joe Thomas confused with Simon Bird then, because Joe Thomas plays Simon in The Inbetweeners. You follow it. So Joe Thomas is also teaming up with James Buckley to do something for YouTube as well. And I think I've seen a few of their TikToks. But anyway, they're doing a film. And I'm glad they're doing a film instead of another series, because I don't think you could recreate The Inbetweeners. You can only add to it. So it'd be nice to see what it's like, you know, them being in their 40s. And I'd be particularly interested to see how they carry on from the last film, and whether Mr. Gilbert ended up marrying Will's mum. That would be very interesting to see. We'll see about that. Shaman on the way after Miley.

0: very naughty.
1: It's a shame, man. Ebenezer, good. Also, Miley Cyrus and the End of the World before that. Miley who? Miley Cyrus. I've got Go West on the way and I need a cup of tea.
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0: In a world full of negativity, it is nice to know all you need is love, to be reminded of that as well. The Beatles on North Derbyshire Radio, also JP Cooper and September Song and Go West, and we close our eyes. Right, on the way after two, Tom Dixon's got Guest of the Year starting off the show, and he's got lots and lots of great stuff coming up between two and four this afternoon.
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2: Patchy cloud and sunshine, expect the odd shower, highs around 26, clear later down to around 19. Are you ready for Tuesday's Guess the Year?
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3: Tory leader Kemi Badenoch has criticised the government's prison's early release scheme. It comes after the Justice Secretary apologised to the family of PC Andrew Harper, as two of his killers remain eligible for early release.
4: I'm here, out with police. I see the hard work they do. The idea that one of their killers will be out on early release, or some of their killers, I should say, out on early release, is horrific.
3: The 28-year-old police officer sustained fatal injuries after being dragged down a country road by three teenagers fleeing the scene of a burglary in a car in 2019. Fires are being deliberately started on a mountain in Wales. That's according to South Wales Fire and Rescue Service, who've been tackling the major incident Ferndale wildfire in the Rhondda Valley since Saturday. And the results for Scottish pupils exams are in, and almost 8,000 more have passed National Level 5 than last year. Scotland's Education Secretary has called the results incredibly positive. That's the latest from Radio News Hub. I'm Holly Hughes.
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There's your first two musical clues on Tuesday's Guest of the Year on North Derbyshire Radio. Michael Jackson, Dirty Diana, and Kim Wilde, And You Came. It was the year in which Who Framed Roger Rabbit was the biggest film of the year, and it grossed $238 million worldwide. On BBC Two, we had a new TV show. It was a Tuesday night, if I remember. It was 9 p.m. And it was called Red Dwarf. Whatever happened to that show? And we had a bizarre thing going off in this particular year. A bit of a craze around these lads. Bros, Mania, Matt and Luke, and the other one? What was his name? Was it Ken? If you think you know the year, message the studio via our app right now.

0: Tuesday's guest here on North Derbyshire Radio, Bros, I Owe You Nothing, Gloria Estefan, Anything For You, and The Only Way Is Up from Yaz. Well done to Dan in Birdhome, Sean in Matlock, Jen in Ashbourne, and, oh, Sue in Buxton. Well done. All saying 1988. I wonder what Hump Day's guest of the year will be. We'll find out tomorrow from 2 on the North Derbyshire Radio. Stand by. Hits from No Doubt and Maroon 5 on the way.
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0: Bob Sinclair and I Can't Wait on North Derbyshire Radio. Good afternoon from me, Tom Dixon. Hope you are. On the way, Duffy and the Pet Shop Boys, left to my own devices. I probably would. You know the score, of course you do. Fancy a cheeky request on the radio this afternoon? Come on, it's half term. Well, it's not half term, is it? Summer holidays. Mums and dads need a musical break now and again. If you want to get one in, all you have to do is message the studio from our app. If you haven't got the app on your device, get it downloaded now. 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

0: Breakfast at Tiffany's from Deep Blue Something. I remember that coming out. 94, if I remember right. Fatback Band on the way soon. I found Lovin'. Sounds like they found a free buffet, doesn't it? Fatback Band, crikey. And Teddy Swims on the way in just a moment with Loose Control. Something I do far too often.
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2: A 14-year-old boy has drowned after going into the water at a dock. The Metropolitan Police say officers were called just before 7 p.m. on Monday to reports that a boy had entered the dock on the Isle of Dogs in East London. The boy was retrieved from the river at 10:30 p.m. and pronounced dead. Kemi Badenoch criticised the government's prison's early release scheme.
3: The fact is the government had to be forced into this by me and so many other people bringing the victims out. They shouldn't have had to do that. And yet still, killers are going to be released, like the killers of PC Andrew Harper.
2: It follows a revision of plans to cut some prison sentences, with rapists, serious child sex offenders and grooming offenders now excluded. And 157 migrants have been capsized crossing the English Channel after the dinghy's engine caught on fire. 54 of the migrants have been taken to France on British Border Security Command boats. That's the latest from Radio News Hub. I'm Holly Hughes.
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0: 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Aerosmith 2 with Dude Looks Like a Lady. You can't do that. You can't say things like that anymore. 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

0: Ed Sheeran and Justin Bieber and I don't care. That's not the kind of attitude we want around here, is it? Baby Bird coming up, Snow Patrol and Miles Smith in just a moment with Nice to Meet You. To meet you, nice. Good game. 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

0: James Brown, I Feel Good on North Derbyshire Radio. George Michael and Aretha Franklin on the way. And 80s hair lacquer band Poison coming up soon with Unskinny Bop. Then Melissa's here with your big ride home for a Tuesday.
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2: Sunny spells in North Derbyshire and turning cloudy later with a chance of rain by the afternoon. Hot and humid. Highs of 27 degrees and 26 degrees in the High Peak.
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2: With the latest for North Derbyshire, I'm Nicola Halliday. A former Derbyshire police officer is on trial after allegedly hitting a vulnerable man on the head with a baton during an arrest. Derby Crown Court heard yesterday how Kian Green, who is autistic and has cerebral palsy, went to Buxton Police Station for help before he was arrested in December 2022. Prosecutors say 56-year-old Sean Elliott struck him while he was being searched in the back of a police van, leaving him bleeding from the head. The defence says officers tried to stop Green from hurting himself. The trial continues. Derbyshire Fire and Rescue Service has stood down the major incident for the large wildfire on Tintwistle Moor. The fire remains contained with no flames since last week, but firefighters and partner agencies are still monitoring the area for hotspots and the possible risk of reignition. The A628 remains open with temporary traffic lights and drivers urged to take extra care. Seven people have been injured in a three-car crash in Chesterfield. Police say the collision happened on the A617 Hasland bypass on Sunday afternoon and involved a Citroen C3, a Vauxhall Insignia and a Volkswagen Polo. Four women and three men were taken to hospital with injuries that are not believed to be life-threatening or life-changing. And finally, people aged 40 and over are being invited to a free walking sports festival in Chesterfield. The event at Queen's Park on the 19th of August will feature taster sessions in walking football, cricket, netball, hockey and rugby. And after all that walking, a free barbecue is on offer for participants. Booking is recommended as places are limited. That's the latest for North Derbyshire Radio. Here's the national
3: Tory leader
2: headlines.
3: Kemi Badenoch has criticised the government's prisons early release scheme and offered her own suggestions.
4: We still need to build prisons, we need to remove foreign criminals, and we should do what Conservatives had planned to do 2 years ago, which Labour stopped, which is rent prison spaces from other countries.
3: It comes after the Justice Secretary has apologised to the family of PC Andrew Harper, as two of his killers remain eligible for early release. The 28-year-old sustained fatal injuries after being dragged down a country road by three teenagers in a car back in 2019. A 14-year-old boy has drowned after going into the water near a dock. The Metropolitan Police say officers were called just before 7 o'clock on Monday to reports that a boy had entered the dock in East London. The boy was pronounced dead at the scene. And the Scottish Greens have called for an end to the antiquated exam system. It comes as almost 150,000 pupils in Scotland received their results today, which included a record number of passes at National 5. That's the latest here from Radio News Hub. I'm Matthew Dudley.
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6: FIFA's Chief of Global Football Development, Arsene Wenger, says Gianni Infantino's decision to withdraw from a plan to sell stakes in a World Cup company to private investors was absolutely necessary and beyond question. The former Arsenal manager has distanced himself from Infantino's decision, which has led to calls for him to resign. Meanwhile, the current Arsenal boss Mikel Arteta is remaining tight-lipped over transfer targets, despite reports of an initial bid for Newcastle captain Bruno Guimaraes being turned down.
7: We expect to have movements in the next few weeks, obviously, because we want to get better like anybody else, and you just can't see the transfer market and our opponents, what we are doing. We won't sit still, and we are very ambitious what we want to do.
6: West Ham co-owner David Sullivan's been advised to stay away from the club's home matches by the London Stadium's landlord. It's after allegations of sexual misconduct, which he denies. And riders at the Tour de Femme have been subjected to extra clothing checks before today's stage. It's following claims some could be using extra padding in their bras to seek an aerodynamic advantage.
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I'm Melissa Ward. I hope you're doing well. And despite the fact you may be rushing around preparing to go home, already on the way or preparing for your night shift, I'm going to keep us in high spirits as we see out the remainder of the day, continuing as we've begun with Atomic Kitten coming up. Right now, though, a song that can only be played one way, and that is loud. Angel City and Love Me Right plays on North Derbyshire Radio.

0: Sounding so good across North Derbyshire and the High Peak this afternoon, right? Atomic Kitten and Ladies Night here on North Derbyshire Radio. And I tell you what else is good. If you've ever thought of visiting the Heights of Abraham in Matlock Bath, you need to do it. It's at the top of my must-see trip of things to do across North Derbyshire and the High Peak. And I say that from experience, you know, I went down there personally with my family yesterday and it is just amazing. All of the stuff you can do down there over the half-term holidays with the kids. From their illuminated underground show caverns to the Punch and Judy show, which is absolutely hilarious. Even the cable car, actually, to get you up to the Heights, isn't an experience in itself, as it stops halfway through. You think, oh no, is it broke because it stopped? Until you realise, no, it's all right, it's just a camera opportunity. No need to worry. Actually, if you want a little taster to show for what I'm saying is true, I've posted some of the highlights of my trip to our North Derbyshire Radio Facebook page so you can see for yourself and perhaps decide for yourself to get on and book that next trip to go and see them. Honestly, I cannot recommend the Heights of Abraham enough. As always, as well, you can keep up to date with not just that, but everything else happening across North Derbyshire and the High Peak by giving us a follow on social media, Instagram, X, Facebook. We're on it. Just search for North Derbyshire Radio. And right now, let's continue the good fives with Travis and The Cause, to name but a few, next.
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from Aston Martin Matlock, brim to bows are good vibes is exactly what we're passing on this afternoon with the help of The Cause on North Derbyshire Radio. By the way, have you ever seen something that just completely stuns you and makes you go, what on earth? Well, whilst the kids have been at their summer camp, me and my partner were in the midst of cleaning out the guttering on our home where we had that kind of moment, and you'll never guess what we found growing inside of it. I'll tell you more about that after Somber and 12 to 12. It's actually half four now, though, just saying.

0: with you.
1: Kind of the opposite, really, of what they did to the other three bandmates, wasn't it? Considering only three of them got back together out of the original six members. All the shadiness continues. The Pussycat Dolls stick with you on North Derbyshire Radio. But in other news unrelated to the music world, really, more in my own world, and maybe yours too, who knows. Have you ever been so completely stunned by something it's left you literally speechless? Well, that happened to me this past weekend, just gone, with the weather being as nice as it has been recently. Me and the other half have been doing some much-needed housework, not just, you know, your general tidying, but I'm talking things that haven't been done for quite some time. So, for example, the guttering. Yes, I hope my landlord isn't listening to this. Anyway, so my partner Daniel starts doing the guttering earlier, whilst I'm in the front garden pulling weeds. He's using a spade to get out all the stuff that's just accumulated up there, when all of a sudden I hear him shout, "Melissa, the tree, the tree!" I'm thinking, what on earth are you talking about, tree? I'm so confused. But there, as I turn around to him, I kid you not, I see him holding out of our drain an 8-foot tree with roots dripping down it. So he's literally just pulled this thing out from our drain pipe system. I'm stunned. I'm lost for words in that very moment. A tree growing out of the guttering? Are you serious? How is that even possible, right? I thought it was next to the guttering, not inside of it. Well, I tell you what, I saw it. It was inside of it, because I saw it with my own two eyes. I'll post it later to our North Derbyshire Radio Facebook page so you can see it too. It was a sight to be seen. I mean, can you imagine? What on earth next is there to find in there? A blueberry bush? A pot of gold? Preferably the latter.
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0: Presenters, this is North Derbyshire Radio. We'll be talking local events for your diary soon with our main man for all things local to do. Once again, Mr. Nigel Turner will be here to provide that in the guide soon. 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
2: Sunny spells in North Derbyshire and turning cloudy later with a chance of rain by the afternoon. Hot and humid. Highs of 27 degrees and 26 degrees in the High Peak.
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2: With the latest for North Derbyshire, I'm Nicola Halliday. A former Derbyshire police officer is on trial after allegedly hitting a vulnerable man on the head with a baton during an arrest. Derby Crown Court heard yesterday how Kian Green, who is autistic and has cerebral palsy, went to Buxton Police Station for help before he was arrested in December 2022. Prosecutors say 56-year-old Sean Elliott struck him while he was being searched in the back of a police van, leaving him bleeding from the head. The defence says officers tried to stop Green from hurting himself. The trial continues. Derbyshire Fire and Rescue Service has stood down the major incident for the large wildfire on Tintwistle Moor. The fire remains contained with no flames since last week, but firefighters and partner agencies are still monitoring the area for hotspots and the possible risk of reignition. The A628 remains open with temporary traffic lights and drivers urged to take extra care. Seven people have been injured in a three-car crash in Chesterfield. Police say the collision happened on the A617 Hasland bypass on Sunday afternoon and involved a Citroen C3, a Vauxhall Insignia and a Volkswagen Polo. Four women and three men were taken to hospital with injuries that are not believed to be life-threatening or life-changing. And finally, people aged 40 and over are being invited to a free walking sports festival in Chesterfield. The event at Queen's Park on the 19th of August will feature taster sessions in walking football, cricket, netball, hockey and rugby. And after all that walking, a free barbecue is on offer for participants. Booking is recommended as places are limited. That's the latest for North Derbyshire Radio. Here's the
3: Tory leader
2: headlines.
3: Kemi Badenoch has criticised the government's prison's early release scheme. It comes after the Justice Secretary apologised to the family of PC Andrew Harper as two of his killers remain eligible for early release.
4: I'm here, out with police. I see the hard work they do. The idea that one of their killers will be out on early release, or some of their killers, I should say, out on early release is horrific.
3: The 28-year-old police officer sustained fatal injuries after being dragged down a country road by three teenagers in a car back in 2019. Several athletes are unaccounted for after the Glasgow Commonwealth Games. The Ugandan sporting news website NBS Sport said that four members of Uganda's boxing team have reportedly gone missing in Scotland. They said the athletes did not rejoin the delegation before their return. And Boys Life have announced a spring tour next year. The group, made up of Boyzone's Keith Duffy and former Westlife's Brian McFadden, are heading on a 12-date tour next year. That's the latest from Radio News Hub. I'm Matthew Dudley.
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7: FIFA's Chief of Global Football Development, Arsene Wenger, says Gianni Infantino's decision to withdraw from a plan to sell stakes in a World Cup company to private investors was absolutely necessary and beyond question. The former Arsenal manager has distanced himself from Infantino's decision, which has led to calls for him to resign. Meanwhile, the current Arsenal boss Mikel Arteta is remaining tight-lipped over transfer targets, despite reports of an initial bid for Newcastle captain Bruno Guimaraes being turned down.
8: We expect to have movements in the next few weeks, obviously, because we want to get better like anybody else, and you just can't see the transfer market and our opponents, what we are doing. We won't sit still, and we are very ambitious what we want to do.
7: West Ham co-owner David Sullivan's been advised to stay away from the club's home matches by the London Stadium's landlord. It's after allegations of sexual misconduct, which he denies. And riders at the Tour de Femme have been subjected to extra clothing checks before today's stage. It's following claims some could be using extra padding in their bras to seek an aerodynamic advantage.
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back together for another Big Ride Home, where you get to be the passenger as I take the driving seat to provide you some fantastic music. 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Hey, I'm Melissa Ward. I hope you're doing all right, and we are providing the soundtrack to the last little bit of sunshine we have left today, continuing as we've begun with this absolute mood booster from Afrojack and Eva Simons. 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

0: we live. This is North Derbyshire Radio, where we're going to find out now what to put on the calendar for the rest of the week and the second week of the summer holidays, thanks to our main man, a local radio legend, some may say. Mr. Nigel Turner is coming up. You may also know him very well if he went to William Rhodes Primary School in Chesterfield, since he was the headmaster too there for some time. It's his turn on the mic as he updates you on all those local events I've just spoke about across North Derbyshire and the Higher Peak for the rest of this week, with the guide next. Stay there.
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3: 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Clarendon and Raiswall's House are going to be open from 11:30 till 4:30 on Sunday. 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It's £5 to get in. 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

with Camila Cabello on Derbyshire Radio. So soon we'll be diving once again into the cathartic anonymous post people have submitted online that you get to be the judge and jury on. The Reading Room is back in session again after Coldplay now.

0: It's North Derbyshire Radio, so right now it's time to have a little nosy at other people's problems so we don't have to worry about our own for a moment or two. It's time to step back inside the reading room, a space where we dive into the cathartic anonymous posts people have submitted online, which you can be the judge and jury on. I read out the post, you decide if the frustrated philosopher who wrote it is in the right or wrong. And today's anonymous poster said this: my father, who's 55, recently started dating a woman we'll call her Kelly for the purpose of the post. She's 25. We went to the same secondary school, though we were never friends. My parents divorced a year ago, and ever since, my dad has tried to insert Kelly into everything my brother and I do. For example, he once dropped her off at my flat and insisted I bring her to my friend's birthday dinner. She spent the night complaining and asking to leave, making things awkward. Recently, my friends planned a weekend trip together. After seeing photos on my social media, my dad texted asking why I hadn't invited Kelly. I replied, maybe because none of us wanted her to come. Oof. Now my dad won't answer my calls or texts, and Kelly messaged saying I hurt both of their feelings. Am I in the wrong though for not inviting my dad's girlfriend on a trip with my friends? Difficult position for the poster to be in, isn't it? But what are your thoughts on this? Let me know. Message me through at North Derbyshire Radio Facebook page or North Derbyshire Radio app. And in the meantime, I'll play Deacon Blue and Maroon 5 in the next few minutes.
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Cap said this: my father, who's 55, recently started dating a woman. We'll call her Kelly for the sake of this post. She's 25. We went to the same secondary school together, though we were never friends. My parents divorced a year ago, and ever since, my dad has tried to include Kelly in everything my brother and I do. For example, he once dropped her off at my flat and insisted I take her to my friend's birthday dinner. She spent the whole night complaining and asking to leave, making things very awkward. Recently as well, my friends and I decided to plan a getaway together at the weekend. After seeing photos of that on my social media, my dad texted me asking why I hadn't invited Kelly. I replied, maybe because none of us wanted her to come. Woof, strong words. And now my dad won't answer my calls or texts, and Kelly messaged saying that I hurt both of their feelings. Am I in the wrong though for not inviting my father's girlfriend on a trip with my friends? Difficult position for the poster to be in, but what are your thoughts on this, please and thank you. Darren in Dronfield says, your father needs to stop setting up play dates for his girlfriend. Oh, strong words indeed, Darren. Strong words. Jill as well in Clown says he wouldn't be doing this if he were with someone of his own age. He expects you to keep her company and essentially babysit her because you're the same age. If she doesn't have the same interests as him and needs to infringe on his daughter's plans all the time, he should date someone age appropriate. I would be disgusted if my dad were dating someone I went to high school, to secondary school with. Oh, dearie me. Well, it's a clean sweep, it seems, and quite bizarre, really. Maybe she should take the words of Fleetwood Mac and go.

0: 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I'll meet you back here for another big ride home journey tomorrow from 4 till 6 p.m. I'll catch up with you then.
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2: Conservative Party leader Kemi Badenoch has criticised the government's prison early release scheme.
3: The fact is the government had to be forced into this by me and so many other people bringing the victims out. They shouldn't have had to do that. And yet still, killers are going to be released, like the killers of PC Andrew Harper.
2: It follows a revision of plans to cut some prison sentences, with rapists, serious child sex offenders and grooming offenders now excluded. Meanwhile, the Justice Secretary has apologised to the family of PC Andrew Harper, as two of his killers remain eligible for early release. As teens across Scotland receive their exam results today, the Scottish Government say they've absolutely not failed the working class children. That said, despite a sizeable gap between the richest and poorest in qualifications, even with a new record number of passes at National 5. And Lionel Messi has donated money to help restore an area around Madrid hit by wildfires. The former Barcelona star has donated €80,000. 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I'm Matthew Dudley.
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5: Single parent families, disabled households and black families are bearing the brunt of the UK's energy debt crisis. That's according to new analysis of the government's own official household survey. And newer research suggests the pressure is still growing. The boss of HSBC says UK growth needs strong banks. That's after its profits soared by nearly a quarter this year and comes amid calls for the government to raise taxes on bank earnings. HSBC recorded a pre-tax profit of $19.5 billion for the first 6 months of the year. That's 23% higher than the same period a year ago. It rounds off a bumper reporting season for the UK's high street banks, joining Lloyds, Barclays and NatWest in recording higher profits year on year. And the UK's exceptionally sunny July meant solar energy supplied a record-breaking share of power to the British grid. Solar accounted for 14.4% of all electricity generated in Britain last month. It comes as in England and Wales it was the sunniest calendar month ever observed.
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2: Regulators. You regulate any stealing of his property. 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But you can't be any geek off the street. 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
2: Tory leader Kerry Badenoch has criticised the government's prisons early release scheme and offered her own suggestions.
3: We still need to build prisons, we need to remove foreign criminals, and we should do what Conservatives had planned to do 2 years ago, which Labour stopped, which is rent prison spaces from other countries.
2: It comes after the Justice Secretary had to apologise to the family of PC Andrew Harper. It says two of his killers remain eligible for early release. The 28-year-old police officer sustained fatal injuries after being dragged down a country road by car in 2019. Four men have been arrested over atrocious illegal large-scale dumping of waste at a site in Wigan. Residents near Bolton House roadside have had to endure bad smells, whilst a week-long fire caused nearby schools to close last summer. And Boys Life have announced a spring 2027 tour. The group, made up of Boyzone's Keith Duffy and former Westlife member Brian McFadden, are heading on a 12-date tour in May next year. That's the latest from Radio News Hub. I'm Matthew Dudley.
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2: Tory leader Kemi Badenoch has criticised the government's prison early release scheme. It comes after the Justice Secretary had to apologise to the family of PC Andrew Harper. That's because two of his killers remain eligible for early release.
3: I'm here, out with police. I see the hard work they do. The idea that one of their killers will be out on early release, or some of their killers, I should say, out on early release, is horrific.
2: The 28-year-old police officer sustained fatal injuries after being dragged down a country road by car. Three teenagers were in the car driving back in 2019 after fleeing the scene of a burglary. Princess Eugenie has given birth to a daughter in Lisbon. Buckingham Palace confirmed this evening that the princess and her husband safely welcomed their daughter to the world last night in Portugal. And footballer Lionel Messi has donated money to help restore an area around Madrid hit by wildfires. The former Barcelona star donated €80,000 to the cause. That's the latest here from Radio News Hub. I'm Matthew Dudley.
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0: So how you doing? I hope your Tuesday's been good to you so far. Thanks for checking out the show this evening. My name's Emma Scott and I'm here until 10 playing the songs you know and love. 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

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It's Emma Scott with you on North Derbyshire Radio. 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

North Derbyshire Radio with me, Emma Scott, with you for a little bit longer. And as you know, it's all about the great music and where we live. Whatever you're up to this evening, thank you very much for checking out the show. I really do appreciate it. I'm doing

0: 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It's Emma Scott in charge of this magnificent radio station. It's nice to have you tuned in. Did you know that we're the radio station where you find the legend of late night radio, Richard Spinks? He's here Monday to Friday from 10 p.m. with Late Night Love.
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0: 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Say hello. Get in touch through our Facebook page or message the studio through our app. It'll be lovely to hear from you. My name's Emma Scott. I'm here with you on North Derbyshire Radio.
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0: I hope you're loving these songs. Loads more where that came from. Coming up, I've got some new songs, I've got old songs, I've got some rock, some pop, I've got some dance. There really is something for everyone. And I know you're going to love this.
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I'm sure they'll really love us as much as you do. 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

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Thanks for supporting us, listening in and enjoying the music. The best songs from across the decades, the current chart hits and the latest songs as well. 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

across North Derbyshire. This is North Derbyshire Radio and Late Night Love Songs, the greatest hits from across the years, and of course some of those love songs that just sound so good this time of the night. We hope that you've had a great day, time to relax a little bit, and you can join me here on those nights, those weekday nights, Monday to Friday. We'll set the mood and take you to midnight, and then we cross into the wee small hours. Great to have you company and listening in with another one of those greats here on North Derbyshire Radio.

0: we all have favourite songs that mean so much. Maybe first girlfriend, first wife even, those kind of things, wedding songs. And songs that mean something to you with those lyrics, and they kind of sound a little bit more meaningful. And I've often said this with the late night radio I've done over the years. They just sound so good late at night. And I'm going to keep them coming for you here. 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It's waiting in the wings, but not yet. 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

It's the time of the night when those songs just sound a little bit more meaningful, those lyrics that mean so much, you're remembering us of a time, a place, a person, and a special song, and a whole bunch of my favourites in there as well. Don't forget, we are 24-7, you know that, you found us, you've stayed with us. We've got music from the charts and across the years, 24-7, the latest news, sports, and all the action you need there too. And it's just at the flick of a switch, and good to have you with us if you've just tuned in, many of you listening in through the night. 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

Late night love songs across North Derbyshire. Just getting in, just off out. Thinking about the rest of the night. If you're working on through, stay with us here. We are across North Derbyshire, playing the latest hit songs, all the news and views you need, plus great, great music, some superb presenters, and a whole lot more. Richard Spinks here with you, setting the mood at Late Night Love Songs with the best love songs.

0: underway on the late part of your day and late night love songs, playing some of your favorite songs, one or two you've not heard for a while, and certainly some of my favorites in there. And as I say so often, it's so true, the love songs just sound that little bit better late at night. Hoping all is well with you. If you're working through the night, we're here with you into the breakfast shows, playing every single song, a hit from across the years. The big songs for sure. 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

across North Derbyshire. This is Late Night Love Songs. Richard Spink saying hello and welcome. And it's great to have you listening in. We hope you've had a great day, whatever you're doing, wherever you are. And if it's your birthday today, a special birthday wish for you. Hope you had a great day. What a way to celebrate the end of your birthday there, through till midnight, listening to your favourite love songs. We are here on those Monday to Fridays and on Sunday. The best love songs, setting the mood for late nights across North Derbyshire. 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

0: I love songs, and a big welcome if you've just joined us. Many of you joining us at different times, maybe working through the night, and we're saying hello to you. We're with you through until the wee small hours and then opening up that breakfast show. So what are your plans for the next few days? 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Superb shows, presenters and music, and some of those songs you've not heard for a while as well. 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

underway into the night. 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Richard saying hello and welcome. Great to have you listening in, enjoying these great songs from across the years.

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The big songs and the greatest songs and the greatest love songs here for you tonight. And good heavy company. And as I mentioned earlier, it's a big hello to every one of you that's working through into the night, the wee small hours, and opening up that breakfast show, seeing you home safely, seeing you into another day. It's flying by, isn't it? The time this year, where has it all gone? And I think, and I'm sure you'll agree, as you get older, it seems to speed up, doesn't it, time? But this time of night, we like to slow it down a little bit for you. And that's what we're doing right now, with another one of those great love songs across North Derbyshire, late night radio, North Derbyshire Radio.

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2: Sex offenders will be exempt from the government's prisoner early release scheme. Justice Secretary Alex Norris says the government want to go further.
3: It is really important that we express, you know, that this shouldn't be where it is, and we wanted to go further than we could, and I wish we couldn't, but we can't, and then and still have a viable prisoner state. That, of course, has to change. That's why we're doing the work we're doing.
2: Tory leader Kemi Badenoch criticised the plans, and an apology has been made to the family of PC Andrew Harper. He was killed in the line of duty, with some of those responsible eligible for early release. FIFA has been accused of blackmailing Jordan over World Cup money in return for their support for Gianni Infantino. The Swiss is under mounting pressure amid the fallout from a plan to seek private investors in a company to run the World Cups. And footballer Lionel Messi has donated money to help restore an area around Madrid hit by wildfires. The former Barcelona star donated €80,000 to the cause after widespread damage to the land and property in the area. That's the latest from Radio News Hub. I'm Matthew Dudley.
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